catch me now, I'm going down. And my name is Bobby Brown. Watch me now, I'm going down. And my name is Bobby Brown. Watch me now.

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Well, I'm so lonely. I'll be just so lonely. I could die.

0: 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Well, they're so lonely, they'll be so lonely, they could die.
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But he refused to accept his fate, and today his honor has been restored.